0: Ladder 6, code yellow, 2661, 8th Avenue West.
1: Ladder 6, 2661, 8th Avenue West.
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0: 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We've upgraded this to a mid-6 response. 117, 24, 16 Avenue Northeast.
1: Engine 39, Med-6 response, 117, 24, 16 Avenue Northeast.
0: 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Unknown if it was a trip and fall or a collapse. 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
0: Near the railroad track, 53-year-old male, isolated bike accident. Look for a flagger.

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1: Engine 39 out. Engine 17, NVI Freeway response, eastbound State Route 520 at Portage.
2: Engine 17 responding, eastbound 520 at Portage.
1: Got a report of a white truck into the central barrier, left lane blocking near the Montlake off-ramp. Unknown injuries, said to maybe a rollover.

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1: 36 respond on 16 Avenue Southwest and Southwest Lander Street.
0: Got a report. This will be on the railroad tracks of a tanker car is hissing. There's no placards. It's been hissing for a while. No vapor or smoke or odor noticed. Investigate.
1: 36, okay.
2: 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You can code green engine 31. 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
1: Engine 35, MVI response, 24 Avenue Northwest, Northwest 85th Street.
3: Engine 35, 24 Avenue Northwest, Northwest 85th Street.
1: Three car MVI, unknown injuries, blocking, SPD is also responding.

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1: Engine 17 is at eastbound SR-520 at Portage. One car, medium mechanism, FBI. Engine 17 will be Portage Command, investigating.
0: Engine 17 at location, establishing Portage Command, investigating. Two, 3 Avenue and Pine Street.
2: 82, 3 Avenue, Pine Street.
0: At that intersection, 21-year-old female, sick unknown, secondhand call, no further information.

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0: 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Nothing visible, investigating. 5 Avenue, command.
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0: 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We're blocking 24 Avenue Northwest and Northwest 85 Street.
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1: Agent 6, 113 23 Avenue South.
0: 70-year-old male, fall, shoulder injury. Caller will meet you outside. This will be Cannon House, Unit 223.

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1: 4-year-old male, decreased level of consciousness in unit 653. Caller will meet you in the lobby. PPE advised. This is Billing Bravo.

0: 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Units will be clearing the scene and putting themselves back in service when they're ready.
1: Okay, Portage Command.

0: Engine 38 team A from engine 38 team B. Go ahead. We got one of the facilities members here with us, letting us into a room. No smoke. Nothing at this time. Can you get a confirmation, though, on from the alarm panel what room number?
1: I have room number 323 South. 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
1: Ladder 6, Queen Anne Avenue North, West Thomas Street.
0: There's a report of an odor of natural gas. This will be on the northwest corner of the intersection in front of Studio 3. We did not yet contact PSE. Let us know for the needed.

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0: 75-year-old female, finger laceration, and does take blood thinners.
2: 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You don't need to call PSC.
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0: Made SPD for a 39-year-old female, assaulted, facial injuries in the office. Engine 11, aid response, 8136, 29 Avenue Southwest.
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0: 30-year-old female, upper abdominal pain. Unit 578. 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They're wearing a blue sweatshirt.

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0: 40-year-old female assaulted, minor facial laceration. This will be at the south entrance. Staff will direct you. SPD is also responding.

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1: Okay, to at, this will be in unit 304. Unknown medical problem, elderly female. Question 5, age response, 1925 1 Avenue.
2: Agent 5, 1925, 1 Avenue.
1: 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Age response, 4319 Sunnyside Avenue North.
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0: 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No history. 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

0: 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No pain at the moment. Sitting calmly, breathing 16 a minute. 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Rate of 82. 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
0: 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This will be in Unit 204 for 90-year-old female, fall with neck pain.

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0: Okay, this is a request from a case manager for personal assistance for a 76-year-old male needing a transfer from chair to the bed.

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1: 810, 8 responds, 610.
0: This is a second-hand call from a caller on site for a 40-year-old male unknown medical problem. The patient is on their hands and knees. West side of 6th Avenue.

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1: Engine 31, 11035 Avenue Northeast.
0: This will be unit 406 for a 66-year-old male fall with injuries. This is called in by the staff.

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0: 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States patient's having trouble standing.

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1: Engine 40, 3616 Northeast 84th Street.
0: 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Patients on blood thinners.

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0: Okay, Engine 31 out location. This is at the front desk. This is for a 25-year-old female fall precautionary eval.

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1: Engine 37, 8 response, 10646 34 Avenue Southwest.
0: It's a request from SPD on scene for an 18-year-old male, taser deployment.

0: Ladder 1, code yellow rescue response, 223, yes or way.
1: Ladder 1, 223, yes or way.
0: Staff reporting, few people stuck in an elevator on floor 2, floor 3. A2, code yellow 8, respond, 62 Cedar Street.
2: A2, 62 Cedar Street.
0: This is in unit 704 for a 75-year-old male. Sufficient cause for welfare check. SPD is responding, advise if not needed.

Engine 30, code yellow fire response, Rainier Avenue South and South Byron Street. Engine 30, Rainier Avenue South, South Byron. There's a report of white or gray smoke after hearing an explosion in this area.

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1: Engine 6, we're heading code yellow to 18 Avenue South, South Main Street.
0: Caller reporting a woman's building a fire. Fire is along 18 Avenue South, north side of intersection.

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0: Drive-by call reporting someone's front lawn is on fire and the owner's trying to extinguish it.

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0: 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Patient or person open the door. SPD is not needed.
1: Okay, we'll go green SPD.

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1: Okay, Engine 33, pump can, bark fire. Engine 34, code yellow fire response, 200 Lake Washington Boulevard East.
2: Engine 34, 200 Lake Washington Boulevard East.
1: Yeah, reports of illegal burning inside of a tent, area 3 near the stairs.

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1: Yeah, Engine 38, 5050 36th Avenue, Northeast.
0: This is an odor of natural gas near a newly installed gas clothes dryer. Caller's in the basement apartment. Used door in the back of the building. Engine 38, be advised. PSC has been requested. Consult with them prior to going back in service.
1: Yeah, okay.

0: 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It responds, east all of the way and east anyway.
1: It's
0: a request from SPD on scene for adult male with leg pain.

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1: Engine 17 responding 4750, 15 Avenue Northeast.
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1: Okay, Ladder 9, engine 38, go green, acknowledge.
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0: This is a water job minor, water leaking from the broken toilet, unable to shut off over the phone. Line from dispatch. I advise if PSC is not needed.
2: Yeah, PSC is not needed. It was just a very small leak from a poorly installed dryer. We have the gas shut off there.
0: Okay, Letter 9.

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1: 858 Avenue.
0: This is in Unit 412. Secondhand call from the front desk. Adult male. States the caller was short of breath.

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0: To be in front of that address for a 53-year-old male, unknown medical problem, language barrier. Person's wearing black pants and a blue shirt.

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0: It's a report of a possible beauty bark or root fire. Caller's reporting smoke coming up from the ground on the north side of North 137th Street.

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82, Ava Response, 2709 3 Avenue. 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Front door is off of 3rd Avenue.

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0: 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That's the patient that we saw earlier and sent to the hospital.
1: Okay, 826, standby.

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1: That's affirmative. They went to Swedish.
0: Okay, 826, you can code green.
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0: 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Patient's waking up now, but still a decreased level of consciousness.

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1: 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Nothing visible. Investigating Wall Street.
0: 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Nothing visible. Investigating Wall Street.

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1: Ladder 9, 427 Northeast 72 Street.
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1: Engine 28, 4700 Rainier Avenue South.
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0: 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Rainier Avenue South, Martin Luther King Jr. Way South.
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0: It's for a 30-year-old male. 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
1: 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Medic 10, ladder 13, code green. Acknowledge.
2: 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Acknowledged.
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1: 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Routine fire response, 4 Avenue South, South Spokane Street.
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1: Effingham home, 80-year-old male, fall with head injury. 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
0: The caller will direct from nearby the tennis courts for... A picture with a plaid blanket. Engine 18 from dispatch. Caller will be near the corner of 11th and 54th.
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131, fire response, 10507 Aurora Avenue North. Engine 31, 10507 Aurora Avenue North. Automatic fire alarm with ladder 5 at the Aurora House DESC.

Engine 31, ladder 5, we're at 10507 Aurora Avenue North. That's invisible investigating from a low-rise residential Aurora command. Engine 31, ladder 5, we're at, nothing visible investigating. Engine 31 is Aurora command.

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2: The person who threatened us walked off out of the park, so we're currently putting our patient on the AMR. We're going to keep PD coming in case he comes back.

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1: We're going to keep PD coming in until we get our patient loaded in AMR and we can clear the scene. Right now, he walked out of the park and south on 11th Avenue. We don't have eyes on him. I don't know where he is. So we're going to keep them coming in until we get us and AMR clear the scene.
0: Okay, Engine 18. You have Battalion 4 and Safety 2 in route.

0: 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I'm blocked a ways away from with SPD.
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2: Battalion 4 and safety 2 from engine 18. 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We don't need either chief here right now. I think we can code green safety 2 and battalion 4.
1: Okay, engine 18, battalion 4, safety 2, code green, acknowledge.
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0: 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Caller's reporting an odor of natural gas. 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

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At the junction Central Apartments, 79-year-old female, generalized weakness. This will be in unit 606.

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0: At the junction, Central Apartments, 79-year-old female, generalized weakness. This will be in Unit 606.

0: 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Establishing 83 Street Command, nothing visible. Investigating.
1: 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Engine 40 is 83 Street Command.

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1: 33N, or 9061 Surf North Ave South.
0: The Lake Washington Apartments, number 21, building 21, unit 474. 18-year-old female, unconscious, abnormal breathing, telephone CPR in progress. It was joined by Medic 28 and Engine 28. Go ahead, Letter 9.
2: We don't need PSC. There is no gas at this address. This isn't a natural gas leak.
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1: Engine 39, make response, 125, 46, 33 Avenue Northeast.
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0: 4 an illegal burn in the park to the north of the address. 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Motor smoke.

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0: 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Nothing visible. 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
1: Letter 10, responding Summit Avenue East, East Republican.
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0: Ring stuck on finger. 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
0: 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Engine 37, you have Rescue 1.

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We have a 24-year-old female with two rings stuck on her left index finger with minor swelling

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0: Report of a 64-year-old male, unconscious, abnormal breathing, unknown cause. Telephone CPR in progress. They were joined by Andrew 28, Medic 28. Patient should be downstairs.

0: Meg 28 from engine 33. 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He's a little bit cold to the touch, no rigor, no lividity. We started CPR. We're still trying to get information on the patient.
1: Meg 28, okay. 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
0: Reported to be on the southeast corner, 17-year-old female. Isolated scooter accident. Patient chipped her tooth.

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0: 76-year-old male, chest pain with recent cardiac history.

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1: Ladder 4, 607 East Lake East.
0: This is on floor 2. Uncooperative caller in unit 210 reports an unknown odor in the hallway.

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0: 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Decreased LOC, possibly ETOH.

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1: Fire 13, 8843 16th Avenue Southwest.
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0: This is a second-hand call from Metro Dispatch. 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
1: Okay, A31, this is an 8 response, 9550, 1 Avenue Northeast, in the lobby at Hampton Inn Suites, 40-year-old female, in the bathroom stall, decreased LOC.
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1: Engine 32, 46, 38th Avenue, Southwest.
0: This is a report of odor of smoke and smoke detector activation.

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1: Engine 17 responding, 3926, 1 Avenue Northeast.
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1: Engine 28, 5902 Lake Washington Boulevard South.
0: It's a report of an illegal burn in Seward Park, west side of Schwartz Bay, near the swim area. A-10, aid response, 800 Jefferson Street.
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1: Engine 37, 8 response, 28 Avenue Southwest, Southwest Trenton Street.
0: This is on Metro Coach 8209 on Southwest Trenton between 26 and 28. Adult female, unknown medical.

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0: 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Engine 37, code green, acknowledge.
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0: This is a report that the stationary Scansonia is taking on water and staff on site are unable to keep up with bailing it out. It'll be at Dock A Alpha. Rescue 1.
2: Rescue 1.
0: Fireboat.
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0: Sort of 27-year-old female down, unknown medical problem. They'll be in a dark blue sweater and they'll have a gray service dog.

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2: Turning 6 is on scene. Let's put all other units responding. I'll just stay up on North Lake and leave this area open for the Marine team.
1: Okay, B6 at location. All other units responding to the Marine vessel sinking run at 205 Northeast North Lake Way. 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

Okay, six workers from the dock are on board along with engine 17. Is there anything notable? Can you see a list on it? Give me a size up.

else going on down there that's going to, looks like it's, is it how fast is this happening according to the people that are there?

0: Marine from North Lee Command.
1: Marine 1, go ahead.
0: It is indeed the old ferry Scanza. It has the bilge is filled, and there's actually some. It has a slight list with some water up to where the car deck is. Also, the list is towards the line, so it's slacking the lines. Unsure if we should have them tighten the lines or just leave the lines where they are. Advise.
1: Command from Marine 1. If it's only slightly risky, we're going to leave it as is until we get there, get eyes on it.

0: man with a green one. Have someone use a Rick phone and take some pictures of the list from different angles.
1: It's right here.
0: So we can track it and monitor the progress.
2: Received engine 17 from command. 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
1: Okay, Command, Battalion 4 in service.

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Doc Division from North Lake Command. It looks like Rescue One's geared up with all their dive gear, and so they're going to be on standby someplace down there.

0: 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Can you see if you can find a good spot for the Rescue 1 standby with their swimmers?
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2: 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Can you check with SPD to see where they're at?
1: Okay, engine 33, stand by.

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0: We were just made aware of some scene safety issue inside the building with a suspect, but the patient is outside of the building with SPD.
1: Okay, we might have ran into that individual, but we're on our way downstairs right now.
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0: Marine One. Demand from Marine One. I have a Ladder 9 officer face-to-face with him and asked him to have his crew help ours, but also we need to come up with a vent plan from the small engines that are running in this. Ladder 9's on that.
1: Okay, Rescue, or Marine One. Yep, consult with Ladder 9. All units on scene, understand those lines are under tension. And that is an extreme hazard on the next to the lines and in between where the boat and the dock is. Also, if they let go, things could happen quite quickly if it decides to start to roll. So I want Dock Division to set up a safety perimeter or a safety zone or an exclusion zone. Let's call it an exclusion zone with that in mind, with the tension lines in mind.

0: Can we have for Fireboat 3?
1: Command.
0: We have 5 additional portable pumps we can put in service when we get there. We just need one company to assist.
1: Understood. You'll coordinate that with Marine One. They'll probably have enough. But check with them.

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1: Aid 2, we'll make your status changes. This is for 805 4th Avenue North. It's an aid response for an 83-year-old female fall with a hip injury. It's unit 337.
0: Aid 2 responding, 805 4th Avenue North.

0: Marine One from command.
1: Marine One, go ahead.
0: We're working on making the notifications to NRC, Coast Guard, and EPA from this location so you guys can continue what you're doing. I'm going to make you pumping group.
1: Marine One, pumping group or dewatering group, your choice.
0: Ready?
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1: Marine One, is pumping group okay?

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That's going to be 3C.

0: Fireboat 3 from North Lake Command. Just consider your booming material while you're in route. We'll have to boom this off because the ferry is actually sinking.
1: Fireboat 3, okay.

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1: Man, receive one pump up and running.

0: top division, do you have enough personnel for those hard sections that you want?
1: Command for pumping group.
0: Command. Command, go ahead.
1: We are moving Marine 1. We're going to need an engine where it's parked now. We're going to use the engine with some of our equipment as an eductor. Let me know if you understand that.
0: We're going to switch positions of Marine 1, and we can use Engine 17 to get into position, and you're going to use that as an eductor.
1: We're going to pull Marine 1 forward, replace its position with an engine. This is a longer-term operation, that is, so we can be efficient.
0: Okay. Top division, can you send a driver and a backer up to move Engine 17 in possession into position behind Marine 1?
2: Command for Fireboat 3. We're just pulling up. If it would be easier, we could fire up our pumps and we could power the inductors from the fireboat.
0: Pumping group. The fireboat is pulling on the scene, and they're offering their services to be used as the eductor. Does that work from your position?
1: Yeah, that was in a noisy environment.
0: Understood, noisy environment. When you can hear, or if you hear this, can we use the fireboat instead of the engine company as the eductor? They're here now.
1: Stand by.

0: Command, affirmative to fire boat. Marine 1, position 3, will coordinate that.
1: I didn't receive. I was away from the radio.
0: Command, coming over to do a face-to-face. It's affirmative. The fire boat we can use. Marine 1, position 3, will coordinate with the fire boat. He knows.
1: Okay, that sounds good. Then we're going to go ahead and delay the order for Engine 17 to move into position and let you work with the fireboat on that.

0: Premium Revolving Group. Come in. We have a spot we can access from the fireboat and with our pumps. And then we're going to egress the vessel. Our concerns are becoming more and more founded that we're not keeping up with the right of water. We got just one less place we're going to do.
1: Command received. And how about the civilians? Are they on or off right now?
0: I talked to Ladder 9. He said everyone is off, but I'll see if they can confirm.
1: Okay, so let's get that done with the fireboat and get our guys off, and then we'll respect the exclusion zone around the tension lines.
0: I agree with all of the above. Ladder 9 from Pumping Group.
2: Ladder 9.
0: While we can you send a couple crew members to check upstairs just to make sure nobody's on this vessel?
2: Ladder 9 will do a final sweep.

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1: Command.
0: Center 9 reports all clear. We are all egressing the vehicle right now. We have a FAR. From now, we'll just monitor the efforts from remote outside the vessel.
1: Okay, good. Just repeating, all members SFD and civilian off of vessel and FAR, and we are going to be monitoring from the exterior.

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1: Command.
0: The NRC has been notified. The number is on the MDC. I can send you an email confirmation when you get an opportunity. They are making all appropriate contacts with EPA.
1: Command received. NRC contacted. They're making contacts with EPA. Did they mention Coast Guard?
0: My understanding was Coast Guard is there. Do we need to contact them?
1: Not if they're here. I was unaware of that.

0: Rock Division from Command, have you noticed the Coast Guard on scene? Received.
1: Command from 1, I can follow up with Coast Guard if necessary.
0: Command received, would appreciate that.
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1: Engine 28, 3900 south of Bella Street.
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1: Last message I missed, can you repeat?
0: Coast Guard has been notified and they're in contact with NRC as well.
1: North Lake Command received. All units working on the sinking vessel, we're expanding the exclusion zone to onboard, so it's the area around the tension lines and onboard the ferry. At this point, all work is being done on the exterior.

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2: It feels like the vessel's now listening to the starboard side more than the port, and also going down. We'll have the fireboat assessed. We can't mark that side. We're showing W1. I'm coming to do a face-to-face.
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0: This is a report of a 70-year-old female with an allergic reaction. It's possibly due to a medication.

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1: Ladder 3, 17 Avenue South, South Jackson Street.
0: 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It's a leg laceration. It'll be by a blue Toyota. 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
0: This is a residential fire alarm with a downstairs bar area smoke indication. We have a unit number as Unit 1.

0: Command from Puppy Group.
1: Command.
0: Report that the engines have actually been removed in the past, and that's about 55 gallons of diesel is the total amount of fuel on the vessel.
1: Received. 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

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So be at the loading dock. For a 37-year-old male.

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0: This is a request from SPD on scene for an adult male who is involved in an assault, possibly has a broken arm. So be in the lobby.

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0: This is a bark fire. Someone used an extinguisher on it, but it doesn't seem like it was enough. It'll be across from this address. Engine 11, aid response, 9241 16th Avenue Southwest.
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0: This will be a 46-year-old female with migraine and other symptoms. You can buzz the unit for entry. This will be A-alpha.

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0: Deputy 1 has initiated the process to get Marine Navy staffed and responding. We have no ETA, and we don't know how many members will be responding. We'll try to keep you updated as soon as we get information.
1: Receive. Marine 1 has indicated that there was somebody in the shop down there that was ready to bring it up. Okay, yeah, let us know when they're responding, please.
0: Okay, come in. Engine 28 out of service to go to the JTF.

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0: 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Engine 30, 1600 South Hill Street. 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Belmont Command.
1: And
2: we're sending a liaison down from the command post to speak with the owner. 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
1: Well, we were thinking of bringing the owner up to you, and we're coming up with a plan. I think we got a workable plan now.
2: Okay, do that. That'll work better.

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Engine 30. You have a corrected address of 2600 South Hill Street. 30, okay.

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1: 82, 3 Avenue West, West Harrison Street.
0: This is an adult female, active seizure, in front of the DOL on the northeast corner. He'll be with Medic 10.

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1: Evanston 21, Evanston Avenue North, North 85th Street.
0: A drilled fuel tank on a Ford F-150 with a leak. Let us know if it's made it to a storm drain or a culvert. This will be on the northwest corner.

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2: Units on the fire ground from pumping group. Start your timers. Engine 4 is shutting down their largest ferry truck.
3: Command received, shutting down the ferry jet.

to all units on the fire ground. No one should be near those lines, civilians or fire personnel, for the next 10 minutes.

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1: Engine 41 responding to 2649 37 Avenue West.
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0: 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There is fuel in a storm drain on 85th and Evans Avenue North.
1: Okay, engine 21, fuel in the storm drain. We'll make necessary notifications.

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0: Engine 21 from dispatch, can you tell us roughly how much volume has gone into the storm drain?
1: Unknown volume. This was a leak from last night, so most of it's dried up now, but you can see it's shimmering in the storm drain.
0: Okay, engine 21.

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0: This is for a 28-year-old female, neck and back pain from an unknown injury. Originally in Unit 207, now will be in front of the address. Caller will direct.

0: Camping group, fireboat. That's been about 10 minutes. We're showing about the same readings on our side.
1: All right, shut down the next one. I'll start the 10-minute timer again.
0: Okay, and that next one, we shut that down, then we will not be taking any water off. That's our last one.
1: Understood. Leave everything in place in case we have to re-engage, but that is part of the plan.

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They want to know if there's any free one. Stand by 831. Engine 21.

0: My spouse on the phone. They want to know if there's any 31. Standby 31. 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
1: Just the storm drain.
0: Okay, Engine 21. 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

0: officer and adult female in the parking lot. Bystander CPR is ongoing. One Narcan on board. SPD is responding. You'll be with Medic 31.
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0: Okay, Medic 17, we'll put you on it.

Engine 17 from dispatch, we see you're on scene. 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Shock symptoms.

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0: This is for a 50-year-old male down, unknown medical problem, in between buildings 5010 and 5008. Also said to be in front of building B, Bravo. Ladder 9, medic response, 4225 Roosevelt Way Northeast.
2: Ladder 9, 4225 Roosevelt Way Northeast.
0: This is a request from the clinic for a 38-year-old female, bradycardic with periods of asystole. You'll be with Medic 18 on floor 4.

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0: What is your location? I'd like to face-to-face.
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0: Say again.
1: 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I'm on the backside of Marine 80 right now. I'll be there in a sec.
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0: 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Holland, do not touch your MDC. Okay, engine 17, medic 17, code green, acknowledge.

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0: This is a report of two people stuck inside an elevator, unknown which floor. 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

0: 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We're coming up with a plan B. We'll reconvene where the command post, or for the chief post.
1: Dispatch, please send your 5 out check.
2: 5 out check. 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
1: I'll check back in about 45 minutes to see if you still need to come back in. 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
2: Okay, engine 5 out. 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

0: Got a good team from out of nine.
1: Medic 710.
0: I've seen a 38-year-old female, history of ALS, within today for an ablation, had a syncopal during the procedure, and graded down to zero, and then was in the 20s and 30s for a period of time. Currently, ANO times 4, 120 over 84, rate of 80. Just want to get you to do a cardiac evaluation, and the doctor wants her transported to UW.
1: Medic 17, hold, yes.

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1: Go ahead, 82.
0: We're on scene. I was just going to call a still alarm for this that you just sent us on.

0: Fault lines released. Division, we can you coordinate the removal of our equipment, and we can start working towards turning this back over to the people, and I'll start making the returns.
1: Hey, Chief, we got to monitor that space, and also we want to make sure we retie this since we just cut their ropes.
0: Command received. Yeah, we'll slowly roll and take care of that systematically.

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1: Absolutely. Yeah, let's go ahead.

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0: This is a secondhand call for a 38-year-old male in a wheelchair, buttock pain, heading 44 on the 2S side, originally in 901.

0: 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We're going to return Rescue 1, Ladder 8, Engine 17, but they're going to put themselves in service when they're packed up and ready to go.
1: Okay, Command. 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They'll put themselves in when they're ready. 8-5, code green, acknowledge.

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0: 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He's coughing up phlegm, nauseous, vomiting. 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
1: Yeah, we've got to establish a cell phone line instead of a secure line. Thank you.
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1: It's 3880842
0: Northeast. You'll be seeing a 59-year-old female, lower abdominal pain, history of pancreatitis.

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0: 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Unknown if high voltage. 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

1080 response, 900 South Jackson Street. 810, 900 South Jackson Street. 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For an adult male down, unknown medical problem. 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
0: Floating in place, unit 602, we've seen an 18-year-old female experiencing lower abdominal pain.

0: 825, make response, 201 16th Avenue East.
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0: 16th Avenue East. The urgent care building, unit 108, reported a 78-year-old female active seizure. 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
0: 1717, Belmont. Aspen Terrace, unit 207, seeing a 65-year-old male. Generalized weakness. Diabetic history, has not had insulin for the past 4 days. Unknown BG level. Letter 12, med response, 7614 48 Avenue South,
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0: Medic 28 will join you for a 74-year-old female, written a complaint with history. One from dispatch.

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1: That is a negative.
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1: Engine 29, have you, correction, engine 39, have you determined if this is a high voltage wire?
2: Affirmative dispatch, we have already called City Light and communicated with them that we do not believe this is high voltage. They're sending their people anyways. Also talked to the energy response team, sent them some photos, and they're advising us as well.
1: Okay, it's 39.

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1: Letter 10, code yellow, 130 Harvard Avenue East.
0: At the Heights, report of a minor water leak. Indication is the water's in the parking garage as well as the lobby. This is reported by a delivery person.
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0: Fred Hutch, Clinic Building 1, Floor 1, Room 1. We've seen a 47-year-old female, possible sepsis. This is in radiation oncology. We'll be joined by Med 10.

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0: In the basement, they'll find a 78-year-old female on blood thinners, fall with a head injury. Access is indicated to be through the exterior basement door.

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1: Ladder 12, responding, 2715, 25 Avenue South.
0: It's a report of person trapped in elevator number 1 on floor number 2. Let us know if you need to respond code red due to distance.
1: That's affirmative dispatch. Ladder 12 will be responding code red.
0: Okay, ladder 12, code red.

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1: 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We seeing a 66 year old male. Bad medic history, unable to follow commands. Stand by for medic unit. Oh, you have medic one that will be joining you.

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1: It's 32, the I-3 response, eastbound West Yellow Freeway at high rise.
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0: This is reported to be northbound State Route 99, just after the on-ramp from eastbound West Hale Freeway. 24-year-old female in a silver Honda Accord, unknown injuries, will be driven by inch 29-810. Inch 16, good yellow eight response, 5730 Kirkwood Place North.
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0: 525 Good Hill Fire Response, 519 East Pine Street.
1: It's 32 is that, northbound SR 99 at Lander. Going to be establishing my command.
0: Okay, it's 32 at location, establishing 99 command.
2: And just for the fire responding, 519 East Pine Street.
0: 325, this is a report of a malicious pull at the Cat Cafe.

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0: 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Two fire response, 1531 Belmont Avenue.
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0: 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I have nothing visible. 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
1: 28, 7102, 45 Avenue South.
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1: Fred Hutch, building 146, she's 4-year-old female, request due to AMR delay. AMR has been requested.
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0: 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Nothing visible investigating. 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

Letter 11 from Letter 11 TV. Go ahead, Letter 11B. There is no one in the office here. Understood.

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1: Engine 18 is at 11 Avenue Northwest, Northwest 45th Street.
0: Nurse will wave you down for a male overheated. Engine 30, fire response, 2810 South McClellan Street.
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0: Caller reports alarm going off. And

0: 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Nothing visible investigating. Engine 30 will leave McClellan Command.
1: Engine 30, yeah, another visible investigating McClellan Command. Letter 4, code green, acknowledge.
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0: I have multiple calls for a brush fire, but they have given several different areas to investigate possibly an individual lighting something here. More information.
1: Well, let's get

0: Dispatch, Major 10. We've got nothing at 10 in Dearborn. We're going to whip around and see if we can head up 10 Avenue and continue to investigate.
1: Major 10, one of the callers described he's closer to Edgar Martinez, but under the freeway. Engine 13 MBI response, 2707 Rainier Avenue South.
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1: This will be in the south end of the parking lot at MBI, unknown injury. A2, code yellow aid response, 523 Avenue West.
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1: 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Let's make this code red due to distance.
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1: Okay. 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
5: Affirmative. I just didn't know what other companies were responding. I heard Ladder 4 get code green earlier.
1: Okay. 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Hey, 2-8, this will be 83-year-old female fall. 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We're going to call back and get the apartment number.

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0: 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Engine 37, aid response, 34 Avenue Southwest, Southwest 106th Street.
2: Engine 37, 34 Avenue Southwest, and Southwest 106th Street.
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0: 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We'll establish 5th Avenue Command, investigate.
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0: 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All units in service returning.
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1: 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Adult male, possible overdose. And you'll be getting Health 99 also now. A10, in response, 1301 Spring Street.
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1: It's a 90-year-old female fall with a hip injury in front of this location.

0: 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Fire response, 56 Avenue Southwest and Hillcrest Avenue Southwest.
1: 1532 is responding to 56 Avenue Southwest and Hillcrest Avenue Southwest.
0: This is a short little tiny piece of Hillcrest between Genesee and Dakota. Probably best access might be off Genesee. Reported garbage truck made contact with the electrical lines, lit the load on fire. Truck has driven away from contact, but the garbage is on fire.
1: That's 32, okay. Let's just go ahead and have City Light respond to this as well.
0: That's affirmative. We're contacting them.

0: Station 32 is at 56th Avenue Southwest, Hillcrest Avenue Southwest. Got light smoke coming from a waste management garbage truck. We're going to establish Hillcrest Command.
1: You got light smoke from a garbage truck. You are Command of 1. 317, 17 Avenue East.
2: A25 at 317, 17 Avenue East.
1: Have you seen an 83-year-old male fall? This unit will be in the basement. It's going to be Unit Charlie.

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0: 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You can code green the truck, and we'll go code yellow.
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1: 85 is at 616 6th Avenue South.
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1: 36 respond to 56th Avenue Southwest and Hillcrest Avenue Southwest.
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1: Correction, this will be 1132 at the Junction Point Shelter. Adult female, pepper sprayed.

0: 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He just has gray shorts on.
1: Yeah.

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0: Call a flag down, investigate a park fire. Engine 33, aid response 11217, Woodley Avenue South.
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0: This is a request from SPD on scene for an adult male, possible seizure.

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0: On level 3 in front of the elevators, you'll be seeing a 57-year-old male with a leg lack in the garage. Garage level 3 in front of the elevators.

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0: This is a secondhand call for a 70-year-old female, possible stroke symptoms in Unit 526.

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0: In the alley, you'll be seeing a 41-year-old female fall with a head injury. 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
1: 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We're on the phone with her. So she's not having any problem. This is a second-hand call.
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0: Tina, 55-year-old female with a head injury. Evidently, she hit her head on a pole. It's going to be just north of Broad on bus number 8207.

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0: Dispatch from A2. We are at Western Broad, just north of Broad, and we do not see a bus. Do you have any further information?
1: Stand by A2. We'll attempt to call back.
0: A2, okay.

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0: It's a 66-year-old male, fall, unknown injury. Call came from the neighbor, unit 310.

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1: Inch 30 of that, 1911, 22 Avenue South.
0: Automatic fire alarm called into the monitoring company.
1: 30 okay, nothing visible investigating, we'll establish 22 Avenue.
0: Okay, 22 Avenue.

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0: 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You can code green ladder 1. 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
1: 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Ladder 1, code green, acknowledge.
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0: Southbound platform, adult male, being detained, unknown medical.

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0: Unit 925, request for correction, elderly male reported DOA. SPD's been requested.

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1: 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SPD has been requested.

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1: Okay, Engine 36, at location. And this is going to be in Unit 403 for a 73-year-old female, chest discomfort. 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
0: 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This will be in Unit 1102 for a 44-year-old female. Thinkable episode. 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
0: 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I'll send my driver down to let you in.
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0: 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Nothing visible investigating. 15 Avenue Command.
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2: 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Hardly readable, can't hear you.
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0: An 81-year-old male fall, injury from a fall in the bathroom. Medic 18, code green acknowledged.

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3: Seen an 89-year-old female, V-Lock, here staying with her daughter for care, has a host of medical ailments, is refusing transport, is displaying V-Lock and kind of bizarre behavior, 130 over 100, rate of 84, SpO2 of 97. She's refusing for us to get a blood sugar. She has not eaten in a day, and there are some cultural challenges here that you guys will be able to assist us with. I can explain more when you get here.
2: Medic 17, all good.

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1: AMR called. They're looking for a transfer code. Are you able to put that on the MDT?
0: I'll call them.
1: 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Eight response, corrected address, Terry Avenue and Olive Way.
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0: For 2 bar MVI, 3rd year old female, 15 weeks pregnant, minor injuries. MVI occurred on southbound I-5.

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1: Medic 18.
0: We're seeing an 82-year-old male. Recently came off a heart monitor for a fainting spell a couple weeks ago. We're currently evaluating him. He feels some lightheadedness and dizziness. He's got a bilateral blood pressure of 198 over 70. A pulse of 100, but it's regularly irregular, and he hasn't had a noted irregular blood heart rate in the past. Respiration is 16, blood glucose of 120. Sitting comfortably. Yeah.
1: 19, 18 of it.
0: Medication from Engine 41. He is on blood pressure medication, so that blood pressure at that rate is higher than normal.
1: 18 of it.

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0: This will be for a patient in a gray Toyota Tacoma, 35-year-old female. Patient has autism feels. She is in multiple sensory overload.

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0: This will be in unit 301 for a 93-year-old male, generalized, general weakness, history of CHF and diabetes.

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1: 84-2121-7F.
0: This will be in the lobby for a 76-year-old female. Sudden dizziness and weakness.

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0: He'll be in front of Ivers, person in the wheelchair, down, caller's on scene, I know a medical problem.

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0: This will be in front of QFC across from the Sheraton. First and down. Caller on scene. I know medical problem.

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0: Alarm coming to reports, commercial fire alarm. This will be south stair near the roof pole station. Disregard 831 beyond this run. We're just doing a test page for them.

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0: Did we get code green from that run? Did we get code green from that run?
1: Standby 831. What was the address you were responding to?
0: 9514 Stone Ave North.
1: That's affirmative. We were doing a test run on your pagers.